Athena Robin. Dear Mr. DJ, we're playing those rock and roll oldies in KBC. 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

singing along to that in the studio, and you know, I can still hit those high notes, which is amazing at my age. Actually, being able to do anything's amazing at my age. 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
0: Talking all over my jingles, you know. I've been doing this DJ radio thing since I was a teenager. And one day I hope I'll get it right. This is Laurie Rogers, not head, but played a lot on the New York radio stations in the early 60s. It's called Seymour.

love that. It's just such a quirky little record with a bit of humour in there, and owes a lot to Neil Sedaka, I think. The melody's very like O'Carroll. It's radio, but not as we know it. We're here at various times and frequencies via WRMI, Boston Broadcasting, out of the massive transmitter farm, those big 100,000 watt masts in the Okeechobee Swamps, or Okeechobee, I'm never sure which way to pronounce it. I kind of like both of them. It's KBC doing our thing. And this, well, 64 and the Philadelphia sound from Carol Robinson. How many tears must fall?

Jackson came out on Philadelphia's Lander record label back in 1965. It's a lost gem, and that's what we do, big hits and forgotten gold. Chiffons.

0: One of my favorite of the girl groups of the 60s, the Chiffons, and When I Go to Sleep at Night. I hope we're coming in loud and clear wherever you're listening on the AM. I know that signal goes a long way. We'd really appreciate your signal reports and your comments and anything you want to tell us. 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
0: 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Lou Christie, Frankie Valli, and so much more on the way. And here's The Happenings reviving a song from the early 60s. Go away, little girl.
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0: and the Bobby V hit record does more soulful feel the happenings. 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
1: 1967,
0: the Classics 4 revived this old doo-wop classic. Sing along and doo-wop.

Gladiolas did it first, and then the Diamonds had a big hit. Frankie Valli and the Four Seasons covered it. One of my favorite doo-wops. It's just a great tune, and not to be taken too seriously. Little Darling. And I promised you some Frankie Valli and the Four Seasons, and you know I wouldn't lie to you, baby.

0: Jersey Sound, Frankie Valli and the Four Seasons. Save It For Me and another one from Frankie Valli on the way as we give you a Frankie Valli and the Four Seasons.
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0: remarkable voice he had. He had two kind of careers. He had hits in the early 60s and kind of disappeared for a while and came back with that soulful Lou Christie era. She Sold Me Magic. We're bringing back the magic of radio with the singles and jingles of radio's golden age. 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
0: Okay. And a double play from BJ Thomas. This is a stonker, but wait till you hear what I got for you next. Woo! Gotta let you into a little secret. Studio just totally imploded last time I went to use it. And it ain't fixed properly yet, so when I press the button, I don't know what I'm gonna hear sometimes. Here's a three.

UK charts by storm in the early 70s. The Three Degrees, a year of decision on KBC International. We are the mighty KBC. Doing this because we still love radio. And we love the music. Here's another Philly guy. One of my favourite songs. This is Johnny Caswell. A great revenge song. What's the matter, baby?

0: Johnny Caswell, What's the Matter, Baby? Promised you I was going to do a BJ Thomas double play, despite the machinery. Got a new mixer ready to install, and I'll do that before another show, because I can see what's supposed to play, and I press the button, but I can't pre-cue it. So when I press the button, sometimes something happens.
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0: classic song, great vocal from BJ Thomas, Wisdom of a Fool. And it's the BJ double play, and my favourite song from him is one that's got a lot of memories as well. We didn't have commercial radio in the UK in the early 70s, but what we did have was pirate radio station broadcasting from offshore, off the coast of Holland, and you could pick up these signals at night in English, Radio Caroline, Radio Atlantis, Dutch stations like Veronica and Radio North Sea International, the sound of a young Europe. And this I remember for the first time coming across the airways through the static as the signal got stronger and stronger. And I thought, what is that?
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rock and roll lullaby. You may recognize the guitar work of Duane Eddy. At least one of the Blossoms on backing vocals too. What a song. Yeah, that was my teenage dream when I first heard those pirate radio stations. I was still in school. I thought, that's what I'm going to do with my life. Play rock and roll from a boat and stick it to the man. And I got a corporate job instead. Such is life. By the time I was doing radio professionally and maybe having a chance of getting offshore, the offshore radio stations were gone. So I thought I'd missed my chance. But you know, for Radio Caroline's 50th anniversary, they did a broadcast from a ship in Liverpool, where Radio Caroline's offices were for Caroline North. And I got to do the breakfast show on that, and I got to play that song. So sometimes, you know, rock.

Johnston wrote that along with Brian Wilson, The Beach Boys and Deirdre. It's KBC and we'll be back with a Sunshine Pop classic from the UK. But first of all...

songwriting and vocal harmony team of Arnold, Martin and Morrow. And under the name Butterscotch, don't you know? She said, hello, the first single I ever bought. Here was, I think, the fourth single I ever bought from T-Rex. And just such a fabulous summertime record. She's my woman of gold, you know?

0: That was the second big hit in the UK from Mark Bolan and T-Rex in the long hot summer of 1970. 5 minutes long, which was very, very rare at the time. Just keeps on coming at you with those beautiful summery melodic vibes. That was the second hit. The first one was a song called Right Away Swan. I can feel a T-Rex double play coming on.
1: For his name is Electric Warrior.

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Da-da-dee-da-da. Marbo and T-Rex, Steve Curry, Mickey Finn, the legend on drums, the classic lineup. And those hippy-dippy lyrics that sounded wonderful and made no sense, and it didn't matter. Well, we started off in the 50s in the rock and roll days, doo-wop, soul, 60s pop, and we seem to be stuck in the days of glam rock, which ain't a bad place to be. Thank you for tuning our way. This is KBC. Stand by for Eric Van Willigen if you're listening to the 2-Hour Trend.

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1: Ladies and gentlemen, this is the Bureau of Standards. 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
1: Hey, hey, hey! True Alzheimer's Light Fashion, my fellow farters. We're taking a little trip back to 1973 with Holy Mackerel.

You're listening to the mighty KBC, and October is just around the corner. So why wait? Here's a little taste of what's coming. Here is October Country.

Ziggy Day, and from that square by the new Fugitives, we're cranking things up and jumping straight into Monkey's Uncle. Here is the legendary good old Ray Sharp.

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1: Holy vinyl! Phil Hayward in the United Kingdom is asking for some skin. And who are we to say no?

from the Night Raiders. We're moving over to turntable number two, my fellow Vardis, where the vinyl is already spinning. This Worms from the Lyric.

Eric and Mighty KBC Shortwave Commandos. An American singer, songwriter, and record producer, best known as a member of a vocal harmony group formed in Philadelphia, is our birthday radiogram feature this week. The group began in 1985, and he joined 3 years later after several of the original members had left. From the beginning, the group featured all of its members as lead singers, rather than following the typical R&B group arrangement. In MFSK 64, 1 minute, 17 seconds.

Okay, Francisco Rubio Cubo is checking in from Barcelona, Spain. And Carlo Giordani is listening in Italy. Adam Grammont is in Toledo, Ohio, USA. Okie dokie, my fellow Vardis. How about this fantastic slice of music from Bubble Puppy, straight out of San Antonio, Texas?

0: De Limps. Erik van Wilgen.
1: This is Peter John with the DX Headlines. This is part 12 of a series that evolved into a series about broadcasters in several microstates in Europe. Last week, I wasn't able to tell everything about broadcasting in the small state of Liechtenstein. I told briefly about the Landeskanaal, the national channel. The Landeskanaal started broadcasting in 1992. 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The programming consists of films from Liechtenstein, public events, sporting events and daily updated text-based information screens. Since June 2008, the channel's content has also been available online. The Landeskanaal is a public broadcaster and is managed by the Information and Communications Department of the Ministry of General Government Affairs and Finance. Although it was established that the station was important for public information in the country and the Liechtenstein government warned of the danger that media diversity and thus the diversity of opinion would decline in Liechtenstein. In early April 2025, however, it was announced that the transfer to private ownership would fail and operations would cease in the first half of the year. However, on April 3, 2025, shortly after 6 p.m., the live program was discontinued. So far, Liechtenstein. The next European microstate in size is San Marino. San Marino is 61.19 square kilometers, 23.63 square miles, and has somewhat more than 34,000 inhabitants. San Marino didn't have any broadcasters until 1991 when San Marino RTV was founded with a 50% ownership by the San Marino Broadcasting Authority and 50% by the Italian state broadcaster RAI, which is from the country San Marino is completely surrounded by. Experimental radio broadcasting started December 27, 1992. Experimental TV broadcast on April 24, 1993. Unlike Liechtenstein, San Marino is a member of the EBU and has been a participant in the Eurovision Song Contest since 2007. It was on 1 July 1995 that San Marino RTV became a full member of the European Broadcasting Union. The broadcaster is also a founding member of the Italian-speaking radio and television community. Since 2003, broadcasts are also on the internet. In June 2004, a second radio station was offered, which offers classic Italian and international music. It also broadcasts commentary on the San Marino Football Championship and the sessions of the Grand and General Council. This new station broadcasts on the FM frequency of 103.2 MHz in the area of Pesaro to Cesena and is available in the San Marino RTV multiplex and in audio stream from the website and on the app. So far, the short history of broadcasting in San Marino. Only one European microstate left, the smallest, and it is an interesting one, with a much larger broadcasting footprint than the soil it possesses, Vatican City. This was Peter John for the DX Headlines on the mighty KBC.
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3: Okay,

Okie dokie, that's it for today. Thank you for listening to the giant jukebox in the mighty KBC. Okay, Farters, we say goodbye with the radiators from space and the television screen. Hey, till we meet again.

The devil went down to Georgia. He was looking for a soul to steal. He was in a bind because he was way behind and he was willing to make a deal. When he came across this young man sewing on a fiddle and playing it hot, and the devil jumped up on a hickory stump and said, "Boy, let me tell you what. I guess you didn't know it, but I'm a fiddle player too. And if you'd care to take a dare, I'll make a bet with you. Now you play pretty good fiddle, boy, but give the devil his due. 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

this is Ron O'Quinn. This is O'Quinn's darling little baby boy. My show, Rock and Roll Rewind, will broadcast from 1900 hours to 2100 hours each Sunday, all up and down the Felderse Valley. You can get a mention on the air and a request played

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Everybody's bad, bad Leroy Brown. Remember, every song that you hear on my program today is going to have a person's name in the title, like Jesse, Jesse, Jesse, Bo, Bessie, Banana.

Carly Simon, Sweet Baby James, Taylor's Main Squeeze, Carly Simon, and the song was Jessie.

The big voice of Tom Jones and Delilah. Remember, each and every song that you hear today is going to have a human being.

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And you look at the folks nowadays, they most of them, if they're under the age of 30, they wouldn't know what a payphone is. Here is Jenny, Tommy Two Tone.

0: if you just joined us, let me tell you what's going on. All the songs that I'm playing today on the Name Game Show have a person's name in the title.
1: 1961. Big John. Big John.
2: Every morning at the mine, you could see him arrive. He stood 6'6" and weighed 245, kind of broad at the shoulder and narrow at the hip. And every

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And if you spoke at all, you just said hi to Big John. Somebody said he came from New Orleans, where he got in a fight over a Cajun queen and a crashing blow from a huge right hand sent a Louisiana fella

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With Jackson Timbers, they started back down. 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And as smoke and gas belched out of that mine, everybody knew it was the end of the line for Big John.

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At the bottom of this mine lies a big, big man. Big John.

Valerie by Steve Winwood, huge hit back in 1987. This is what I'm calling the Name Game Show. Every song I play has a person's name.

County Blue, the Ozark Mountain Daredevils. We're playing the name game, where every song I play has a person's name in the title.

82. If you're from that class, you remember that, of course. And speaking of the early 80s, each week I play a country and western crossover song, a song that crossed from the country and western charts into the rock and roll charts. And even though I'm doing the name game this week, where every song has a person's name in the title, my country and western crossover falls into that category.

Willie Nelson, Merle Haggard, and a song called Pancho and Lefty. My name is Ron O'Quinn, and even though I'm normally in my studio in Cotacachi, Ecuador, this week I'm in the United States.

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My name is Ron O'Quinn. My program is heard all over the world. The Wayback Machine is set for 1959.

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You hurt me, and you make me cry. But if you leave me, I will surely die.

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She was famous on her own, like this lady, Helen Reddy.

Jerry Reed, boy, that guy could pick too, and Amos Moses. Every song that I play has a person's name in the title. We're calling it the Name Game.

can believe what you read, most of the men in the world thought that she, Stevie Nicks, was the answer no matter what the question was. Not me. Boy, talking about Fleetwood Mac, and I was into McChristine McVie. Big time. Of course, she had never heard of me, but that's another story.

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This time it's by Bananarama. Every song I play today has a person's name in the title. I'm calling it the Name Game Show.

remember having lunch with him and then bringing him on stage that same night back when he had the hit song Sealed with a Kiss. Brian Hyland was his name. He also had Itsy Bitsy Teeny Weeny Yellow Polka Dot Bikini. And Kenny Rogers had this.

America's Kenny Rogers and a friend of Dolly Parton, great big friend of hers, by the way, and England's Rod Stewart. Now, I don't know if he knew Dolly or not, but he sure did have a lot of friends.

this is Ron O'Quinn. This is O'Quinn's darling little baby boy. My show, Rock and Roll Rewind, will broadcast from 1900 hours to 2100 hours each Sunday, all up and down the Fildersee Valley. You can get a mention on the air and a request play.

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Come on and shock me. All right, now roll me. Come on and squeeze me.